So Water Street is both a road and a coffee? Huh. Kind of like a solid and a liquid at the same time. Jack FM's confused too.

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0: look at that. Jack FM's actually doing something useful this season. Well, not really. But every single Western Michigan University football game will air right here on Jack FM. Because apparently there's some sort of sketchy but lucrative backroom deal that took place involving a deck of cards and a masseuse. 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
4: 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There's like seven left. Five are rotten, two are suspect. You just end up leaving with an onion.
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you submit a request to Jack FM, it'll get thrown in the shredder, and our electric bill will increase, and we'll have to lay off more staff. And they'll turn to a life of crime and could eventually show up at your house. Is it really worth it? Jack FM. No requests.

0: look at that. Jack FM's actually doing something useful this season. No, not really. But every single Western Michigan University football game will air right here on Jack FM. Because apparently there's some sort of sketchy but lucrative backroom deal that took place involving a deck of cards and a masseuse. So we're playing what we want, which now includes WMU football on Jack FM.
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0: Good funky stuff from Outkast for you. 106.5 Jack FM. It's Paulie in the Morning. And today is National Thank You Day. So, of course, I want to say thank you very much for waking up bright and early with me each and every day and tuning into Jack FM. I seriously appreciate it. It means a lot. Every time you call and leave a voicemail or you call and participate in a contest, it means a lot. It really does. I mean, I'm just a guy from Battle Creek who somehow wound up on the radio. And I don't take this job for granted. I love it each and every day. And I just try to make your day go by a little bit quicker, a little bit easier. And hopefully I say something really funny or really stupid that puts a smile on your face and makes you laugh. So I am trying to do that each and every morning from 6 to 9. So thank you so much for listening. I greatly appreciate it. It is also National Caregivers Day. So, you know, if you help take care of someone, maybe a loved one who's older or has some disabilities, my hat's off to you, okay? All right, time for Rise and Shine Trivia. Up for grabs this morning, you can win a $30 gift card to the Millennium Restaurant Group, and that includes some really nice places like Martell's, 600 Kitchen and Bar, WL Social House, Hub Tavern and Grill, Fieldstone Grill, Center Street Tap House, and Kitty Hawk Cafe inside the Air Zoo. So $30 good for any of those places. Your choice is totally up to you. So here we go with this morning's question. How long is a year on the planet Jupiter? Because I'll tell you right now, it ain't a year. And I will tell you this, it's longer than a year. So I'll give you a little bit of a hint. It's longer than a year. Okay, so something about space and time, and I don't really understand how all that stuff works, but hopefully someone out there does. So the question is, again, how long is a year on the planet Jupiter? First correct caller at 373-1065 wins that $30 gift card to the Millennium Restaurant Group with 106.5 Jack FM.
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2: Mostly cloudy today with a good chance of showers and thunderstorms. Increasing humidity with a high temperature up around 78. Tonight, mostly cloudy. Chance of showers, low temperature right around 60. As we head into Wednesday, we'll maintain a lot of clouds with a chance of showers and high temperature a little cooler right around 72. For Thursday, you guessed it, more clouds and a chance of showers and thunderstorms, especially during the morning with a high of 75. I'm Storm Team 8 meteorologist Matt Kirkwood tracking southwest Michigan's weather.
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0: 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Who's this?
1: This is Chuck Dietz again.
0: Chuck Dietz again. All right. It's great to hear from you, my friend. Let's see if we can hook you up and make you a winner. How long is a year on the planet Jupiter?
1: I had to look this up, but it's 11.86 years.
0: You are correct, my friend. Way to go. You nailed it right down to the 0.86. So congrats, Chuck. You got that $30 gift card to the Millennium Restaurant Group with 106.5 Jack FM. How about that?
1: Thank you very much. When you're not very smart, you rely on Mr. Google.
0: You and me both, my friend. You and me both.
1: Okay, have a good day.

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You can get a free sugar rush every Monday morning to help you start off the work week, which is always a good thing, right? I'll have all the info for you coming up at 6:35.

0: Bare Naked Ladies for you. It's Paulie in the Morning on 106.5 Jack FM. Chance of rain this afternoon from about 1 to 3. Mostly cloudy today, high 79. It's 62 at 634. And just a heads up for you, in case you haven't heard, in case you missed it, every Monday morning at 8.05, we are going to do what we call the Sweetwater Scramble. And it's basically a way for you to win a dozen mouthwatering donuts of your choice from Sweetwater's Donut Mill. How cool is that? So all you have to do is basically just make a word only using the letters in the name Sweetwater's Donut Mill. And remember, they spell donut D-O-N-U-T, all right? There's no G-H in there. So use the letters in Sweetwater's Donut Mill, and you can make up any word you want. It could be a name, a color. It has to be at least three letters, okay? It has to be at least three letters, but you cannot use the words sweet, water, donut, mill, or towel, because that is what Lillian used. She was our first winner yesterday, as a matter of fact. So towel is off the list as well. So no sweet, no water, no donut, no mill, and no towel. Other than that, as long as those letters fall within Sweetwater's Donut Mill, and the word is at least three letters, you are good to go. And the really cool thing, too, you can use this gift certificate at any of their three locations. So if you live in Battle Creek, boom, you're covered. You live in K-Zoo, you're covered. Stadium Drive and Sprinkle Road. So there you go. Now you know. It's the Sweetwater Scramble. We do it every Monday morning at 8.05, and we're going to be doing it for quite a while right here on 106.5 Jack FM.
1: The U.S. Attorney's Office for Western Michigan says Abbott Laboratories has agreed to pay $385 million in a settlement over contamination in their baby formula factory in Sturgis. The factory is the largest producer of baby formula in the U.S. It was shut down in 2022. The closure led to baby formula shortages. Abbott closed the facility from February until June that year to address what former U.S. Food and Drug Administration Director Dr. Robert Califf said were shocking conditions. Officials in Michigan very happy with U.S. Supreme Court's decision to leave a preliminary injunction in place preventing U.S. Postal Service rule over mail-in ballots taking effect for the November election. States would have to enroll every voter eligible to vote by mail with USPS under the rule, which also sets new design requirements for ballot envelopes. Attorney General Dana Nessel says Michigan has been leading the fight to protect the right to vote, but she adds federal interference in state-run elections will likely continue. I'm Michael Arney, WKZO News.
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0: I think he already is, isn't he?
1: Yeah.
0: I mean, Chad Kroeger from Nickelback, isn't he already a rock star?
1: He is.
0: I mean,
1: he is. Yes. I mean,
0: he's singing the song "I Want to Be." I'm like, dude, you already are. Everybody knows who you are.
1: It's like you're okay. Keep going, man.
0: Exactly. Keep doing you. It's Pauly in the Morning on 106.5 Jack FM. Jen is here in the studio with me. How are you this morning, my friend?
1: You know, I am fabulous.
0: Yeah.
1: So I'm excited to be here. It's a really good morning.
0: Good. Yeah. You came in the studio and you were like, "Hey, man, I'm feeling good this morning, like, and no particular reason why, but I'm feeling good."
1: Yeah.
0: And I have some energy and I just feel upbeat and positive and optimistic. And I'm like, good for you.
1: Now, being that super positive and optimistic person that I am, I'm going to say, all right, let's see how long this lasts. Right. That sounds super positive. No. I don't know. Maybe I slept really well. Who knows?
0: Hey, a good night's sleep definitely does help. Definitely does help. So,
1: yes.
0: We want to shift gears a little bit here. Normally, a little corny, a little quirky and everything. We try to make you smile. We try to make you laugh. We try to help your morning go by a little bit quicker and easier. And if you're at work,
1: we try.
0: Yes, we try to help. But there are times when we like to get serious and talk about things that are very, very important. So we want to get the word out on this event. It's very important, and we hope that you can pitch in and help out. So Griffin Place's 13th Annual Suicide Prevention Walk is this Saturday at 10 a.m. in Bronson Park, downtown KZOO, and it's going to honor people affected by suicide. It's also going to connect people with mental health resources, and it's also going to raise money for prevention efforts. And you can still get registered for this for just $30. And again, it's a great cause. They're going to have a 5K walk through downtown Kalamazoo, which also includes a resource fair and a panel discussion. And if you still want to show up and support the event, but maybe you can't do the 5K walk, no worries. They will have a 1K walk as an option as well. So,
1: yeah, I did this walk, last year and the year before. Definitely a great event. Something I really, really enjoy. I love doing. The panel discussion last year was absolutely amazing and very insightful.
0: Yes.
1: Whether you have been impacted or not, it's just really good to get an idea of what people go through.
0: Sure.
1: And the panel is not, it's at least last year we had at least one survivor of suicide, a parent whose child had passed away. There was a couple others, and it was very enlightening.
0: Yeah. And of course, mental health, I mean, it's really front and center nowadays. And I think some of it has to do with social media. People talk about, you hear it about kids getting bullied online, and, some kids it drives them to eating disorders, and some kids, they just can't handle it. And they get really sad and depressed, which is just wrong on so many levels. So mental health has never been more of a forefront as it has these past few years. So again, this is a great cause. We hope you can help out. Again, Griffin Place's 13th Annual Suicide Prevention Walk this Saturday, 10 a.m. in Bronson Park. And of course, you can get registered and get all the info at our website, jack1065.com. That will tell you everything you need to know.
1: Yes, absolutely. Now, changing gears just a little, there is a superhero that's on the big screen. You know, there's lots of actors. Big screen superhero. But turns out there's a superhero in real life, too. And Pauly's going to tell you about that in about 10 minutes on Jack 106.5, Jack FM.
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4: Mostly cloudy today with a good chance of showers and thunderstorms. Increasing humidity with a high temperature up around 78. Tonight, mostly cloudy. Chance of showers, low temperature right around 60. As we head into Wednesday, we'll maintain a lot of clouds with a chance of showers and high temperature a little cooler right around 72. For Thursday, you guessed it, more clouds and a chance of showers and thunderstorms, especially during the morning with a high of 75. I'm Storm Team 8 meteorologist Matt Kirkwood tracking Southwest Michigan's weather.
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0: 106.5 Jack FM. The one and only Christian Bale actually saved lives on screen, of course, as Batman, the Caped Crusader. Well, now he's saving lives in real life.
1: Yes.
0: He actually helped create a foster care village called Together California, and it's out in Palmdale, about an hour north of L.A. So the goal is to keep siblings entering the foster care system together, which isn't something that's always guaranteed, but he's trying to do his part to make sure that happens. Together California is 11,000 square feet, Jen.
1: Wow.
0: And it's got 12 furnished homes for these foster kids. So I think that's amazing.
1: That is awesome. I love seeing when celebrities will use their status for good.
0: Yes.
1: You know, really, you know, trying to impact. And here's the other thing is I haven't heard, you know, on like socials or those news outlets, you don't hear a lot about this.
0: No.
1: So that's, I don't know, it's when you can find those stories and you know that they're not looking for the attention.
0: Yes.
1: That's amazing.
0: That's when you know they're doing it out of the goodness of their heart. Because the thing is, and correct me if I'm wrong, because you're way more into social media than I am, and you're more knowledgeable about it, but it just seems to me like when something bad happens, boom. Like they always say, good news travels fast, bad news travels faster. But to me, it seems like when something bad happens, when a celebrity gets popped for drunk driving, or like Christian Bale, you know, years ago he had that kind of tyrant rant on the set of his Terminator movie when some guy kind of walked in his, while he was filming a scene, some guy kind of walked in the background and made a noise. So it seems like the bad stuff always gets rushed right after on social media. This person, you know, got popped for a DUI. This person, you know, gambled thousands of dollars away in Vegas. This person lost their home. You know, but the good stuff, it's like, where is that?
1: Well, that's what we're here for.
0: Exactly.
1: Is to make sure that all the good stuff is told.
0: Exactly. So, again, we want to keep it positive, upbeat, local, and just fun.
1: And
0: you
1: I
0: know?
1: Do love Christian Bale.
0: No, so do I. So do I. He's an amazing actor. So Christian Bale, good for you. Jen and I are giving you a high five. Thanks for doing what you do.

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The Emmys were on TV last night, and one streaming platform pretty much dominated the win column. All the info is on the way. It's 7:35, so hang with us.

0: We are 106.5 Jack FM. How you doing? It's Paulie in the morning. The one and only Mariska Hargitay hosted the Emmys last night, which included history-making wins from Gene Smart, Matthew Rhys in the show Widow's Bay. Taylor Swift also made a nice little cameo in a Law & Order sketch. Apple TV, wow, they led the way with 28 wins, and 14 of those went to Widow's Bay, which set a new record for most won by a comedy series.
1: I've never seen Widow's Bay. I hate to admit that.
0: I've heard of it. I haven't seen it. But I know you watched the Emmys last night, and you have all kinds of thoughts. I got to say, Mariska Hargitay, she is just drop-dead gorgeous. And when she was doing those promos before to kind of, you know, they ran them like a week or two before, I was like, okay, I think I love you.
1: Yes.
0: I think I might love you.
1: Yes.
0: And, of course, the daughter of Jane Mansfield, so obviously good genes.
1: Well, yes. Well, yeah. Of course.
0: But so wait, so what are we talking about again?
1: We're talking about how talented Mariska Hargitay is. So I think she did a fabulous job. So I'll be honest, when I first started watching it, and I put this on my Facebook, I was asking people what they thought of the opening. The opening I thought was a little cringy, but it was so cringy and bad that it was good, if that makes sense.
0: Yeah, yeah.
1: So, but I loved hearing her sing, which I thought was really fun. Because she wasn't great, but she wasn't bad.
0: Yeah.
1: And, yeah, it was so much fun. And then there was my favorite line of the night where she's reading the teleprompter and she all of a sudden can't pronounce finale. Mm-hmm. Finale? Finale?
0: Finale?
1: Yeah, finale. She's like, oh, I don't know what that word is. I've never had one. And it was, I laughed so hard because, of course, you know, she's in Law & Order SVU.
0: Yeah.
1: And has been for almost, what, 28 seasons?
0: Right about there.
1: So, yes. Such a great, great, great show.
0: Yeah. And it had some really cool moments in it, too. Michael J. Fox, he got a standing ovation.
1: Oh, my gosh. That was so emotional.
0: Yeah, as he accepted the Bob Hope Humanitarian Award. That was pretty moving, for sure.
1: It was. And just watching, you know, especially we grew up with,
0: yes,
1: you know, Family Ties.
0: Family Ties.
1: And one of my favorite movies.
0: Back to the Future movies.
1: Yeah, is, of course, I'm not going to think of the name of it, but I know. It's the business movie. We've talked about that.
0: Secrets of My Success.
1: Yes, thank you. Secrets of My Success. That's one of my favorite movies. He's so, so talented. And watching him and all he's been going through and all the perseverance and resilience, I'm like, oh, he's very, very motivating.
0: Yeah, he's a great person. Great person. And of course, they had a lot of big winners for the main categories. Best drama series went to The Pitt on HBO Max.
1: Of course.
0: I haven't seen it yet. My brother has seen, the first two seasons. He says, bro, you gotta watch it.
1: Okay, so Carlos and I will have to watch it because season 3 should be coming out, I want to say January of 2027.
0: Okay.
1: So, you and I will have to compare notes because I was floored at how much I loved that show because I didn't want to like it because everyone's going crazy over it. I'm thinking, okay, this can't be that good, but it is.
0: Yeah, and my mom has seen a few episodes as well. So correct me if I'm wrong because I thought this is what she told me. So was The Pitt on national television and then they moved it
1: to
0: streaming?
1: No, or has it always been on HBO Max.
0: So it's always been on a streaming service.
1: Yep.
0: Okay. So she's watched a few episodes, and she really, really likes it. So I haven't seen anything yet, but I will dive into that at some point.
1: Before January.
0: Yes, yes. Let's see, what else? Best comedy series was Widow's Bay on Apple TV. Noah Wiley won Best Actor in a Drama Series for The Pitt. Rhea Seehorn won Best Actress in a Drama Series for Pluribus on Apple TV. Are you familiar with that?
1: No, I don't do Apple TV.
0: Pluribus? Yeah, I don't either.
1: We should ask Mendoza, because he does.
0: Mendoza?
1: Yeah.
0: All right.
1: He splurges for Apple TV.
0: Wow.
1: I know.

0: people need to get played off with the music, and sometimes there's like a camera angle and it's like on someone in the audience who's not a celebrity, and they're like, why is there a camera in my face?
1: But, you know what I thought was really interesting, and you guys let us know what your thoughts are, you know, on our Facebook page. Let's interact about it. But when Woody Harrelson and Matthew McConaughey had to come up, and they're just standing there being so awkward, trying to just make small talk because the show was actually short. You know, these shows always go long.
0: Yes.
1: They
0: yes.
1: always go way past. But no, they had it on time. They were actually ahead of schedule. So these guys had to keep talking and trying to make jokes to kind of
0: fill time. Yeah.
1: And you know, that never, ever happens.
0: No. If anything, again, they're being told, speed it up. We got to go to commercials. Speed it up.
1: So, yeah, I was probably like people are doing right now.
0: Yeah, absolutely.
1: But come on. Yeah, let's get back to the music.
0: So let's do that. So let's do that. And I'll just say this. Anything with Mariska Hargitay, boom, I'm there.
2: The Judge Charles A. Pratt Justice Center in downtown Kalamazoo had to be evacuated Monday due to a bomb threat. Police say the center was cleared around 1:30 p.m. after the bomb threat was called in. Kalamazoo County Sheriff's Office searched the building using a Western Michigan University explosive detection canine. They found no threats. People were let back in around 4 p.m., but court dates that were set for yesterday afternoon are being rescheduled. Kalamazoo Public Safety says one man is dead after a crash just before 4 p.m. Monday near the intersection of Portage Street and Howland Avenue. He and a 48-year-old woman crashed their vehicles. She is hospitalized in serious but stable condition. A 10-year-old girl is also hospitalized with minor injuries. Police have not said in which vehicle she was a passenger. No names at this point have been released. The crash was between a pickup and an SUV. In the WKZO newsroom, I'm Michael Arney.
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0: We are 106.5 Jack FM with Paulie in the Morning. Canadiana Fest's fourth annual Can-Am Peace Jam in Kalamazoo is moving to a new location this year. It's this Saturday from 1 to 11 as they basically celebrate Canadian culture with music, comedy, and food, Jen.
1: And sports.
0: And sports.
1: And sports.
0: That's right.
1: Yes. It's going to be a great time. There's they have a non-alcoholic bar.
0: Oh,
1: that's
0: okay.
1: Going to be new. They do have a fancy VIP tent. So those are some tickets that you can get.
0: Okay.
1: And you can get all those tickets and all that information right on the very front page of our website, jack1065.com.
0: Yep. Yeah, and I understand the band RX is going to be there,
1: yes,
0: as well.
1: Rock RX is going to be there. So that's going to be fun, because if you guys have ever seen them, you're going to know they are super high energy, super fun. They do lots of covers. It's just, they're a good time. I know Stephanie Bishop is, she does a lot of work with them. They have done lots of fundraising.
0: Yeah.
1: You know, so they've given their time.
0: Like charitable work and
1: yeah.
0: stuff. Yeah.
1: So great people, great
0: okay.
1: musicians.
0: All right. And I thought it was funny because on the little memo I got from her, it says they call themselves your prescription for rock and roll, Rock RX, which I thought was kind of clever. kind of clever. It's a little play on words.
1: Yes.
0: So Rock RX, they will be there as well.
1: It's good marketing.
0: Yeah, it is good marketing. So now where is this new location now?
1: It's going to be on Water Street.
0: Okay.
1: So the 100 block of Water Street, and it's going to go into Haymarket Plaza. So it's going to be interesting. So just kind of look for it downtown.
0: Yeah. There you go. Can-Am Peace Jam, downtown K-Zoo. This Saturday, 1 to 11. So this goes all day and into the night.
1: Yes, I'll be there from 7 to 11 at night. So I'll be there doing some MC work. I'll be there a little earlier, too, just to enjoy some poutine and some...
0: Yeah.
1: I mean, who doesn't want fries with gravy?
0: Oh.
1: You know?
0: Yeah.
1: I mean,
0: fries and gravy, it's like, wow. That's almost better. Question is, okay, is that better than what Reese's did with chocolate and peanut butter? Fries and gravy? I mean, it's right up there.
1: It truly is.
0: You should wear a Back to the Future t-shirt because Michael J. Fox is Canadian.
1: That's true.
0: We were talking about him earlier.
1: Oh, yeah.
0: Wear a Back to the Future t-shirt to the Can-Am Peace Jam there.
1: Oh, I should do that.
0: I mean, Michael, how can you not like Michael J. Fox? Everybody, I've seen interviews with tons of people that have worked with him, whether it was family ties or... The guy who plays Biff from the Back to the Future movies, he's like, he is one of the nicest people on earth you will ever meet.
1: That's even better.
0: So it's like, yeah. So it should be a fun, you know, Jen's going to be down there. It should be fun this weekend. Again, Can-Am Peace Jam, downtown K-Zoo, this Saturday, 1 to 11.
1: And we're talking to Shannon later this week, right?
0: Yes.
1: Yeah. So that's going to be really good.
0: Yep. You can get more info, including tickets, at our website, jack1065.com.
1: And, you know, health experts say that if you're going to do one exercise, there's one, and this is going to be it, and Paulie's going to tell us all about that coming up in just a little bit on 106.5 Jack FM.
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4: Mostly cloudy today with a good chance of showers and thunderstorms. Increasing humidity with a high temperature up around 78. Tonight, mostly cloudy. Chance of showers, low temperature right around 60. As we head into Wednesday, we'll maintain a lot of clouds with a chance of showers and a high temperature a little cooler right around 72. For Thursday, you guessed it, more clouds and a chance of showers and thunderstorms, especially during the morning with a high of 75. I'm Storm Team 8 Meteorologist Matt Kirkwood, tracking southwest Michigan's weather.
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We are 106.5 Jack FM. During a push-up, you're actually supporting 69% of your body weight in the up position and 75% in the down position. Holy mackerel. They say overall, it's one of the best exercises you can do to strengthen your entire body. So, of course, that's why I'm going to add doing push-ups to my bucket list, which is increasingly getting longer and longer because Jen keeps coming up with stuff for me to do. Stop it, Jen. Stop it. It's too much.

0: It's Paulie in the Morning. It's 106.5 Jack FM. Rain off and on today, as you, I'm sure, have noticed by now. High 79 eventually. It's 64 at 840. So a survey of over 5,000 servers all across the country found out which celebrities are the best tippers. And here are the top five, along with some quotes by some of the servers that waited on them. So coming in at number one is Bruce Willis. Bruce always tipped extremely well and signed autographs for almost everyone in the restaurant. Great guy. Okay. Coming in at number two, Miley Cyrus. Not only kind, but also low maintenance. Tipped 200% and was a total sweetheart. Post Malone is number three on the list. A super good tipper. He usually gives 50 to 100% tips. Very polite and all around a great guest. Coming in at number four on the list, Chuck Norris. Yeah. One server said he gave them a $100 tip for a bottle of water at Harrah's Atlantic City. So, yeah, hard to beat that one. And coming in at number five on the list of the top five best celebrity tippers, David Lee Roth. Yeah, turns out only four other tables were seated at the time. I was the lone server, utterly charming and the most charismatic person I have ever met. He paid everyone's bill and tipped 100% on top of it. So there you go. Pretty impressive. And, you know, honestly, that's one of the things I really try to be conscious of. I've never been a bartender or a waiter or anything like that, but I have friends that have been bartenders and servers. I've heard stories. You know, again, my buddy Matt bartends at Admiral Jack's in South Haven. My buddy Dave Spielman, he bartends at the Griff in downtown Battle Creek. And, yeah, I've heard horror stories. I've got, you know, friends that are waitresses. And they'll say, you know, it's some people are really good tippers, some people not so much. And, you know, it's hard. You're on your feet a lot. You're constantly moving. And, you know, if there's anything wrong with the food, the servers are the ones that always catch the heat. So I always try to be really conscious about that and be a really good tipper. Now, again, I don't have, you know, Bruce Willis, Miley Cyrus, Post Malone, Chuck Norris or David Lee Roth money, but I still do my best.
1: People who live in the second and third floor apartments at Titan Lofts in Hastings are back in their homes after they've been evacuated since Thursday when a resident had the poison ricin. The Barry Eaton District Health Department says the area of concern is on the first floor where that resident was. Spokeswoman Emily Smell says it's not known yet when first floor residents will be allowed to return. She says every apartment has its own HVAC unit. There are no concerns that the upper floors are contaminated. Corwell Health and the health department officials are also not commenting on the person's condition who was hospitalized after being exposed to the ricin last week.

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And what way would that be exactly, Backstreet Boys? I'm not really sure. What are they talking about? What way exactly do they want it when they say they want it that way? Are they going to Burger King where you can get it your way with the Whopper? I don't know. I don't know what's going on. All I do know, it's Paulie in the Morning, 106.5 Jack FM. Monday Night Football was kind of a runaway with Kansas City pretty much taking care of Denver 31-10. Tigers, by the way, are still hanging on for their playoff lives, and they kind of helped their chances out with a nice 6-5 win over Toronto. They've won 5 in a row, and we'll play the Blue Jays again tonight at 7 with Anderson on the mound. And tomorrow morning at 6:05, you can grab a $30 gift card to the Millennium Restaurant Group with Rise and Shine Trivia, so heads up for you on that. That's it for me. I am out the door. Have a great day, and try to stay dry, okay? I leave you with the Killers, 106.5 Jack FM. Crank it up.

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0: look at that. 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Well, not really. But every single Western Michigan University football game will air right here on Jack FM. Because apparently there's some sort of sketchy but lucrative backroom deal that took place involving a deck of cards and a masseuse. So we're playing what we want, which now includes WMU football on Jack FM.
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2: In a home opening win over Monmouth Saturday, the Bronco passing attack comes up big. Here's your Bronco update. I'm Robin Hood.
3: Throw down the field after a fake pitch, and it's caught high in the air and brought in by the Broncos. Avion Chenault at the 34-yard line. First down, Western Michigan.
4: You guys did a lot of run blocking last year, but the ball was in the air, and nobody happier to see that than this guy, Avion Chenault.
5: Yes, sir. That's a testament to the process that we've been through. You know, we're a very process-driven team, not outcome-driven. The process is the biggest piece that we focus on. So all offseason, we've been working on the passing game, trying to get it better. And we finally got to display it this past weekend.
4: You were wide open all night long in that post pattern.
5: Yes, sir. We were working it all week long. We were just waiting for the opportunity to come so we could throw it down there and execute the play.
2: Avion Chenault and the Broncos head to Houston to take on Rice Saturday at 7:30. That's your Bronco update. I'm Robin Hood.
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1: 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And you know what I'm talking about. Just let me know if you want to go to that home out on the range. They got a lot of nice girls.

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Now you don't need

106.5, how you doing? You riding with D'Antonia. I know a lot of our snowbirds right now are preparing to head south for the winter, and I know, it ain't even the first day of fall yet, but apparently it is to them airlines. The tickets are already up $100, and those flights around the holiday, I'm talking Christmas, New Year's, Thanksgiving, you better get them now because they're only expected to rise. So if you're heading anywhere this holiday season, better get

106.5, you're riding with Antonia. E-bikes. Have you seen them in your neighborhood? They're these bicycles that basically just have a motor attached to them. And they get up, they get up to some speed, and the kids are always zooming around on them. Well, I guess the state of Michigan is fed up, and they'll soon be requiring children to have e-bike licenses. But hey, this may be a good thing, because I've heard so many stories of the kids getting seriously hurt on these e-bikes. So we'll see how this turns out.

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0: all of our true crime enthusiasts, the FBI will soon be coming to St. Joseph County. 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
7: In a home opening win over Monmouth Saturday, the Bronco passing attack comes up big. Here's your Bronco update. I'm Robin Hood.
8: Throw down the field after a fake pitch, and it's caught high in the air and brought in by the Broncos. Avion Chenault at the 34-yard line. First down, Western Michigan.
9: You guys did a lot of run blocking last year, but the ball was in the air, and nobody happier to see that than this guy, Avion Chenault.
10: Yes, sir. That's a testament to the process that we've been through. You know, we're a very process-driven team, not outcome-driven. The process is the biggest piece that we focus on. So all offseason, we've been working on the passing game, trying to get it better. And we finally got to display it this past weekend.
9: You were wide open all night long in that post pattern.
10: Yes, sir. We were working it all week long. We were just waiting for the opportunity to come so we could throw it down there and execute the play.
7: Avion Chenault and the Broncos head to Houston to take on Rice Saturday at 7:30. That's your Bronco update. I'm Robin Hood.
11: 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It's another bunch of songs in a row.

1065, you're riding with Antonia. So I saw on the news today that the FBI will soon be in St. Joseph County. They're going out there to help with the investigation of a woman who's been missing for nearly 8 years. Her name is Brittany Shank, and she disappeared near Sturgis. The sheriff's office said it received information that may have a possible connection to her case. So hopefully this family can finally find some closure.

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That 2 a.m. rhythm on the roof. 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

106.5. Now, I know it's only Tuesday, but we're going to prepare you for the weekend. Happening on Saturday, it is the Canada Fest. This festival is all about celebrating Canada's culture through music, food. It's going to be a good time. And I've never had poutine, but I know it involves French fries and some type of gravy, so I'm down for that. There's also still time to sign up for the Griffin Place's annual Suicide Prevention Walk. That is this Saturday down at Bronson Park. To register and get all the information, head to www.griffin.org.

Just learned from the Michigan Storm Chasers, they teach me everything, that the fall weather pressure changes could have effect on your body. This could be fatigue, blood pressure changes, headaches, or even joint pain. The more you know.

0: entering week three of some Bronco football, and we love our Broncos over here, okay? 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
2: In a home opening win over Monmouth Saturday, the Bronco passing attack comes up big. Here's your Bronco update. I'm Robin Hood.
3: Throw down the field after a fake pitch, and it's caught high in the air and brought in by the Broncos. Avion Chenault at the 34-yard line. First down, Western Michigan.
4: You guys did a lot of run blocking last year, but the ball was in the air, and nobody happier to see that than this guy, Avion Chenault.
5: Yes, sir. That's a testament to the process that we've been through. You know, we're a very process-driven team, not outcome-driven. The process is the biggest piece that we focus on. So all offseason, we've been working on the passing game, trying to get it better. And we finally got to display it this past weekend.
4: You were wide open all night long in that post pattern.
5: Yes, sir. We were working it all week long. We were just waiting for the opportunity to come so we could throw it down there and execute the play.
2: Avion Chenault and the Broncos head to Houston to take on Rice Saturday at 7:30. That's your Bronco update. I'm Robin Hood.

106.5, you ride with Antonia. Now, it's starting to cool down out there, and we are expected to get our first snowfall early November. Ugh. But there are talks about a super El Nino, and with that, we could expect a warm and wet winter. Now, which one would you rather have? I'll take the warm and wet. Close.

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0: All right, huddle up. Bunch of songs in a row. 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